0: download your app.
1: I'm the party application rocking just like that.
0: This is International Big Mega Radio Smasher.
2: Cristal!

There are probably a lot of people out there who think that a situation like this, having a concert recorded and having people in the room to listen to it, is unnatural. And they're right. But I guess there are a lot of unnatural things that we've grown to take for granted. And perhaps that isn't always a good thing. I used to like to go to nightclubs. Every so often I'd sneak down, look and see what's happening. But more and more I think there are fewer places where people can learn music and just love it, you know. I was lucky in the sense that I had people to learn from who had been playing music for many, many years before they either died or quit or something. I guess a long time ago people didn't get so famous as fast as they do these days. You think about fame, it's sort of like the man who was run out of town, tarred and feathered, and carried out on a rail. And he asked, what's it like? And he said, well, if it weren't for the honor of the thing, I might just as well have walked. This is a song that I learned from Josh White, who was one of the first people I ever learned guitar from a long time ago. He used to play it in his nightclub act. It's called Where Were You Baby When My Heart Went Out, and I've tried to keep the guitar pretty much the way he used to do it because it's fun, first of all, trying to play the way he did. Also hurts your fingers.

0: gonna take some good advice. I'm gonna look around and find me somebody that's really nice. Well, perhaps a banker's daughter. And if her papa's a cuss, well, I hope to do to her what her papa does to us. And we'll have a fancy shack and a fancy Cadillac. And she'll be studying to be a nymphomaniac. And we'll have a little rye and play a little gin. We'll have another rye and we'll play a little more gin. And then we'll have another rye just to get a little glow. We'll have another rye just to make the conversations flow. Then we'll have another rye and we'll play a little gin. We'll have another rye and we'll tune some music in. And then we'll have another gin and we'll play a little rye. And we'll suddenly realize that we're getting kinda high. And then we'll turn the lights down low to keep the bulbs from getting hot. And we'll play a little game called
1: Yes.
0: No.
1: Why not?

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And as she dwells on all the years she still has left to face, she wonders how she'll ever find someone to take his place.

She walks to the faucet and takes some water from a cup. But the telephone stops ringing just before she picks it up.

0: Before you can do a gig like this, you have to sign a paper that swears you won't curse. You know what the fine is for cursing on the air? $10,000 or 2 years. Take your pick, which is under the box. Come on, it's like, let's make a deal. It'll be $10,000 or 2 years. I think I'll take the 2 years. I'll take 6 months and $5,000. How's that? Whatever you can do. Snapping away. Everything is weird. Come on. They have echo on everything. It's fantastic. There they are in the booth looking out. It seems like you're in a... This is what the fish must feel like down at Silver Lake in Florida. People looking, look at that one. It's a banjo fish. This whole scene can make you very paranoid. As Ed Sanders says, though, just because you're paranoid doesn't mean they're not trying to get you. People, Americans especially, are incensed over the fact that we're a violent nation, specifically more violent than most. This is fantastic water, by the way. I think they got it out of a bottle or something. It's an interesting thing that Alan Lomax, in putting his book together, decided that about 60% of the songs that made it over from Europe and landed in our, you know, our American repertoire contain the theme of a man murdering his lover and shoveling her into her grave, and then riding home under the cover of darkness, not to be found out. And sort of songs like Frankie and Johnny were the great American staples. They reflect what it is that we are. But I think we're more than that, too. We can, I guess, be a country of velvet and steel. Great contrast. I play the banjo every so often when I get onto my American jag. It's the only American instrument there is, I guess, besides the ukulele, which is only a recent addition. It has its origins in Africa. It always freaks me out every time I see a George Wallace campaign with some cat playing bluegrass. He only knew.
1: Get that racist instrument off the stage.
2: גם אני, סגית רז, מנהלת ומייסדת עמותת להיות שם, אוטיסטים בדרך לעצמאות, מאזינה לרדיו סער, הרדיו השוויוני.

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This guy's over here

0: Yes, sir.
1: Want to try singing a song?
0: Hello.
1: Tower to people. This is a round, which I'm going to divide you into three parts and see if we can do it. Now, what I want to do is all of you out there in New York City, you in the Bronx, take the first part. Queens, second. Manhattan, the third. Just remember where you are, and I'll lead you off. Queens, Bronx, Manhattan. We'll have the entire, all the boroughs will be harmonizing and in perfect unity. And you people here will be kind of a, you know, a norm, a microcosm of the entire city by the time we're through. So ready, Queens?

Queens, pay very good attention to the banjo, because that's what cues you as to what's happening. In Bronx, you just wait till I get to you. Stop yelling. We'll get your turn.

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You have to do it really loud, and there's like some vocal, tricky, melodic passages that are sort of tend to mess you up, but pay attention and sing it good and loud, and when the time comes to divide you up, you won't look like an idiot.

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Three parts. We'll pretend it's like a V here, extending out, and this portion over here will be Queens. We have the Bronx in there, and Manhattan. Brooklyn, you'll just have to watch and sing along wherever you fit. All right, there, right in there. That's the kind of thing it is, the tri-borough audience. And I'll start you off, and I'll point to each one at the right time when you're supposed to come in. And if you forget your part, don't sing somebody else's. We'll sort of come back and see what happens. Okay, you are going to start off first. Look at how scared they are. Here we go. You have to sing especially loud because you're a minority, and we have all these other people in the center here. Manhattan is going to beat the crap out of you. Okay, here we go.

0: Whereas the we lay down and wept. 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
1: Queens, you were fantastic. I just want to tell you, I heard every note. Do you really want to do it? You almost got it. This second right... 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This section right in here is a little bit too heavy. So what I'm going to do is... thin you out a little bit. Just sort of more of you sort of get over into this side and then the middle and that. And I want to let you do it by yourself because, you know, people are really... I don't think they're as aware as they should be of the fact that they can make music, too. You sounded really nice for about 2 seconds, and then it all fell apart. Here we go. We'll start off again.

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2: I'm going to play you a very old song that people, I get very involved in the meanings of lyrics. And for them, I have a song which was written in the 30s, sung by Bobby Short, who's a pop singer in the old sense, you know. And he digs up songs almost in the way that a person putting together an archive of music would look around to find very special versions of things. This is called On the Amazon, and it's dedicated to New York City,
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2: There's a danger zone, not a stranger's zone.

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0: seems more than ever substitutes for things in our world, whether it's substitutes for leather, they have shoes made out of Corafam, so you squeak along down the street, but you get it for a lot less, so people buy it. There's substitutes for all kinds of things. There are substitutes for people that walk around. There are substitutes for love and substitutes for hate. The substitutes for love are the ones that worry me the most, I think. It's an interesting poem by Sandburg about the subject, which I think covers it better than any I've ever read. There's a place where love begins and a place where love ends. There's a touch of two hands that foils all dictionaries. There's a look that love has as fierce as a big Bethlehem open hearth furnace or a tiny green fire settling torch. There are single careless bywords. Portentous as a big bend in the Mississippi River. Hands, eyes, bywords. Out of these, love makes battlegrounds and workshops. There's a pair of shoes that love wears, and their coming is often a mystery. There's a warning love sends, and the cost of it is never written until long, long afterwards. There are descriptions of love.
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0: Starry, starry night. 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

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And I wanted to give it to him, and then I chickened out, and so I kept the song for myself, and I sang it, and I had a hit record with it. 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
0: You know, I guess it was about 2 years ago. I was watching a movie. And in the movie was an old wonderful standard that I just fell in love with it. And you know there's a lot of women out there in that audience tonight. Girls, you know what I'm talking about? Oh girls, you know who you are. Who are just looking for Mr. Right. You know what I'm saying, girls? I understand. I've been there. I've done that. And I just want to tell you. I just want to encourage you to hold on for the right thing to come along. Cuz he's out there looking for you somewhere. And he's going to find you. You know, because I was that way once.

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This next number is a song in the play when my character realizes that she cannot live without singing and that a life of servitude is just not for her. But actually, she feels totally as depressed and out of sorts and as if she's been totally disenfranchised from herself. And she realizes that the thing that's missing in her life is being on stage and singing. And so her husband comes and asks her if there's music there. And she tells him, yes, and she has to go.

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And you know, sometimes life just ain't fair. And I'm sure all of you know that. We've all been there. That's right. My mother taught me when I was a young girl, she said, Donna, no matter what you do, no matter where you go in life, remember that you always have a friend in Jesus. So when you get stuck, call on him. And I'll tell you, when my mom passed away, those words became very, very, very real to me. She said, Donna, you know, you're gonna go through storms in life. And you know, you gotta have a place to go in a storm. So I realized in this song that it kind of said it like it was.

0: You know, this is sort of the unplugged section of the show, and sort of a little bit. And we're gonna play some of the songs that my band and I write when we're on the road, and some other things. And you may know some, and you may not. But this first number is a song that some of you know. I know you know it. So if you want to sing along with me on the chorus, that's perfectly fine. And see, we were down in Brazil about, oh gosh, when was that? Maybe about a year or so ago. And we were just so exhausted, and we didn't want to go on with the show. And so we decided that if we were going to get up to, you know, for the occasion, we'd better go on stage and write something and just get in the mood. So we wrote this song called I Don't Want to Work That Hard. So I'd like to sing it for you tonight, and if you'd like to help out, you're perfectly welcome to. Because I know all of you work. Don't you work? I mean, you know, you think rich people that are just, you know, independently wealthy, they don't work, but they work. Everybody in this whole world works. Except a few people, maybe. Except Alice.
1: גם אני, חבר הכנסת שלמה קרעי, מאזין לרדיו סער.

0: is from the play, Ordinary Girl. And it's a time in the play when my character doesn't know if she can go back on stage. And she says a little prayer. And somehow, she musters the strength.
1: Greetings, everybody. My name is Zoe Massa, and you are listening to Radio Sahar from Israel. Nothing but higher vibration.

This is where we belong. 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The center. You are my core. An oasis in the middle of a storm we created. This vessel, empty. Space filled with nothing but longing and hope. 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

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This is a space for all. We yearn, not for back to how it was, but for a future atypical and new. We've been closed for so long.

to see you struck up and down the floor. When you talk to me, baby, talk. I like it like that.